A little acid jazz on the keys with Duncan Miller ending up that set of music with Fresh Air. Also, before that, we heard Gregory Porter from his album All Rise, which came out in 2020. That was Concord. Nathan East on the bass did Daft Funk, and we also heard the TNR Collective with their new one, Go Getter. I'm Jason Church. This is the Jazz Collective, and if you'd like to know more about our program or if you'd like to leave us a comment, you can find us on Facebook at facebook.com/TheJazzCollective. Coming up in this next set of music, we've got Lack of Afro from across the pond in the UK, also Grover Washington Jr. and Grant Green, but right now it's the Womack Sisters with Chauffeur, and it's right here on the Jazz.

great straight ahead guitar work there from Grant Green. That is My Little Suede Shoes wrapping up that set of music. Before that, we also heard Lack of Afro with Missing Me, Grover Washington Jr., classic stuff from him. That was Let It Flow for Dr. J. And we started that set out with the Womack Sisters and their new cut called Chauffeur. And I got to tell you what, in case you didn't know about this, the Womack Sisters, they have a famous last name and they are related to several famous people in the industry. They're the daughters of Womack and Womack from back in the 80s. They're also the nieces of Bobby Womack and the granddaughters of Sam Cooke. That is musical royalty right there. I'm Jason Church. This is the Jazz Collective. And don't forget, coming up at the top of Hour 2, we've got the Jazz Collective Regional Spotlight, where this week we'll feature songs from Janet Evra, Jim Manley, and Funky Butt Brass Band, and Jesse Gannon. All of that coming up at the top of Hour 2. Right now, we keep things flowing for you. We've got Lee Morgan coming up in this set, also Craig Chiquiso, and a special request going out to Savannah for Blyther Smith. Right now, though, here's Joyce Cooling. This is the first new track she's had out in over 5 years. And this is a good one. This is called Outskirts of Town, and it's right here on the Jazz Collective.

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0: Welcome back to Hour 2 of the Jazz Collective. I am Jason Church, General Manager from WSIE 88.7 The Sound. And we wrapped up Hour 1 with Blither Smith by request. That went out to Savannah over on the Illinois side with 35 long years. Also before that, it was Craig Chiquiso on the guitar with Arizona Daybreak. Lee Morgan did Sweet Honeybee. And we started out that last set of Hour 1 with Joyce Cooling's brand new tune called Outskirts of Town. Well, coming up later on, we've got new music on the way from Devin Gilfillian, one of the most requested tunes on WSIE right now, and also Keb Moe has a new one out. But in the meantime, it's time for the Jazz Collective Regional Spotlight, where every week we put the spotlight on acts from around St. Louis, around Missouri, and around the Midwest. This week we'll hear new music from Janet Ever coming up, also Funky Butt Brass Band and Jesse Gannon. But first, here's a brand new tune from Jim Manley on the trumpet. This is called Summer Ride. And it's right here on the Jazz Collective.

funky butt brass band. We're from right here in St. Louis, Missouri, doing a tribute to one of our heroes, Mr. Oliver Sane. It's called the St. Louis Breakdown. Can you feel that right there? Go a little something like this. Mr. Oliver Sane running all over the world, doing that St. Louis Breakdown. Mr. Miles Davis blowing your horn. Ike and Tina Turner did the St. Louis Breakdown. From the east side to the west side. Mr. Albert King

Yeah, funky but brass band doing the St. Louis breakdown. We like to do it down at the Broadway Oyster Bar every now and again. We like when Vinny serves up those sandwiches over

From his album Future Vintage, that is Jesse Gannon on the keys and on the vocals with Tenderly. Also before that, we heard a brand new tune from Janet Evora featuring the Ryan Marquez Trio. That was their cover of a great tune called Always Something There to Remind Me. It's from her new Burt Bacharach tribute album. And before that, it was Funky Butt Brass Band with their version of the St. Louis Breakdown. And we started out that set with Jim Manley on the horn with Summer Ride. I'm Jason Church in with you, and we're going to continue the great music. We've got Sade on the way, also Candy Dolfer with Dave Stewart and Native Vibe. Right now, though, here is one of the most requested songs right now on the air with WSIE. This is a new one from vocalist Devin Gilfillian. This is called Moonflower, and it's right here on the Jazz Collective.

One of my favorite tunes there. I've been playing that since college. That is a group called Native Vibe with Much Later. Also, before that, we heard Sade with Cherry Pie. Candy Dolfer featuring Dave Stewart on the guitar did Lily Was Here. And we started out that set with Devin Gilfillian and Moonflower. It is about time for me to step on out of here, but before I go, I've got a few more songs to play for you. We're going to hear from 480 East with Bumper to Bumper. That's from their Nocturnal album. Bluesium coming up with Every Day and Every Minute. Also, a special tune from Tarika Blue from 1977. It's called Dreamflower. But first, here is Keb Moe doing the blues for you. This is his latest called Fussing and Fighting, and it's right here on the Jazz Collective. Have a great week, everybody.

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Hey, it's Dave Koz, and thanks so much for joining us for the Dave Koz Radio Show this weekend. Glad you could be here, because making his appearance on our show this weekend is a guy who's been very much in demand. But we've managed to grab a couple of hours of his time to talk with us this weekend. Billboard Magazine's five-time number one contemporary jazz artist, the very hip and soulful trumpeter Lynn Rountree, is our very special guest. You're also going to find out something I bet you didn't know about the great Herbie Hancock. And saxophonist Boney James passes along his personal fitness tips in this week's installment of Tune Up.

There's also 2 hours of great music ahead, as per usual, from the likes of Candy Dulfer, Lee Ritenour, Rick Braun. We'll hear from Santana, Alicia Keys, and lots more of your weekend favorites. Okay, so thanks so much for listening in to the Dave Koz Radio Show. Paul Hardcastle gets things going now with Cut Loose.

From their very hot album, On Another Note, that is the group Pieces of a Dream, Philadelphia's own, and Kickin' and Screamin'. The music continues now with the latest from trumpeter Rick Braun, together with Grant Geisman on guitar. From the Chuck Mangione tribute album that Rick made, which is absolutely brilliant, this is Doing Everything With You on the Dave Koz Radio Show.

0: taken from his fourth album that came out in 2003. That is Seal, of course, and Love's Divine. You are listening to the Dave Koz Radio Show, and that would be me, Dave Koz, your host. Very happy to be here, and I hope you are happy as well. My very special guest this weekend, trumpeter Lynn Rountree, will be here shortly. But first, find out something I bet you didn't know about one of our true musical heroes. Appreciate you listening in this weekend. We're coming right back. 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
0: 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Well, as you probably know by now, we strive here on the show to bring you those odd little facts that you may not necessarily hear anywhere else. And with that in mind, here's something I bet you didn't know about the legendary Herbie Hancock.
2: One day, I was at a party at someone's house, somebody in the neighborhood, and I tried to make a phone call from their dining room. Everybody was in the living room. And I noticed that the phone cable that was plugged in the wall, that nipple was gone, so the cable could easily, like, fall out of the wall, and then you'd lose your call.
0: Yeah.
2: Well, I already had the crimping tool, and I had the replacement jack that goes on that cable. And I said, hey, can I go fix your phone? And the guy said, oh, you don't have to do that. I said, no, I want to. I live really, like, 5 minutes away. So anyway, I went out, went home, I got my crimping tool, I got the connector, and I came back, and I was down on my knees putting this cable back together, and the doorbell rang, and it was the guy with pizza. And he looked in, and somebody said to him, you know, it's a great party, and Herbie Hancock's here. And the guy said, Herbie Hancock, where? He said, there he is. And the guy looked at me. He said, oh, I thought you were the phone man. I said, wow, he thought I was a phone man. That's cool. Because I just like those things. I'm a real techno geek.

0: echoing shades of the great Wes Montgomery there. That's guitarist Larry Coryell and Angel on Sunset. And legendary Herbie Hancock at the top of that set with his original classic, Cantaloupe Island, going all the way back to 1964, but timeless indeed. I'm Dave Koz, keeping your weekend moving with music, along with my special guest, Lynn Rountree, who joins me next on the Dave Koz Radio Show. 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
0: We are back on the Dave Koz Radio Show. I'm your host, Dave. Thank you very much for joining us. All right, your musical soundtrack continues now for the weekend with Skinny Hightower, who's got the best name in the business. This song is called Blue Moon.

0: Saxophonist Candy Dulfer there with On and On, taken from her 2009 album Funked Up. And we heard keyboardist Skinny Hightower with the title track to his project that was called Blue Moon. I'm Dave Kosin. I hope you're having a wonderful weekend so far. And joining us now, the guy who you may have heard playing together with folks like Darren Ron, Tim Bowman, Julian Vaughn, or on any of his very cool solo projects, a great big Dave Kos Radio Show welcome to trumpeter Lynn Raunchy. How you doing, man? Great to have you back.
1: I am good. How you doing, Dave?
0: I'm doing great. So happy to have you back on the show. Now, Lynn, I'd like to go back to your musical beginnings, if you don't mind. I'm curious, did you come from a musical family to begin with?
1: I did. My father, no one professionally, but my father was a guitar player, and he played around with his music in the mornings before getting to work. I remember him playing along with some of his favorite songs, my mom, and choirs and things of the sort. Everyone's always been music connoisseurs, though. Music's been very, very important in our family, but nobody professional, so.
0: And you got involved in music and the trumpet right around age 11, right?
1: Yeah, right around 11, as a way to get out of class for a couple times a week when someone's day. You can get out of class a couple times a week and you go do this music thing. I said, oh yeah, well, you know, let me do that. I'm never one to kind of sit still. So I didn't know what can of worms I opened up, but I went in and I started playing. I picked the trumpet because all the saxophones were gone. So
0: really?
1: Everyone picked those first, so I ended up with the trumpet.
0: Well, it's a good thing. You've been doing great things with it ever since. So, and I think the trumpet is one of the hardest instruments to play. I can't even figure it out, too. You only got three buttons, but that's another story. Let's take a listen to the song that got your music career off to a great start. It went all the way to number one, and it comes from our special in-studio guest, trumpeter Lynn Rountree. It's a song he wrote for his wife. It's called Candy, C-A-N-D-I-E. So we're sending this one out to Candy this weekend with love. From all of us on the Dave Kos Radio Show.

0: Well, that is the song that caught everyone's attention back in 2006 from our special guest this weekend, Lynn Rountree. It's called Candy, C-A-N-D-I-E, and that comes from Lynn's album, Groove Tree. Coming up, get some from Lee Ritenour and more with Lynn Rountree, Music and Conversation. It's all ahead when the Dave Koz Radio Show comes right back. 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
0: 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And from it, still sounding so cool and so hip, here is Evil Ways as we salute Santana on the Dave Koz Radio Show.

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0: Listen to those fingers go. Well, they don't call them Captain Fingers for nothing. The great Lee Ritenour there taking us back to 2006 for a little Smoke and Mirrors taken from the album of the same name. I'm Dave Koz playing the music for you. Welcome to the show if you're just tuning in. We are spending some time with our very special guest this weekend, trumpeter Lynn Rountree. Now, Lynn, when your last album, Stronger Still, came out just a few years ago, the first single immediately shot right to number one on the Billboard charts, and deservedly so. It is a hot tune. Give me a little backstory on that song, Pass the Groove.
1: I appreciate it first, Dave. You know, it means a lot coming from you, particularly someone who's been in the industry so long and heard a lot of tracks. But Pass the Groove actually came together. I started to talk a little bit about Michael Browning, who had kind of gone into a semi-retirement. He's very well known in the industry for producing a lot of great smooth jazz over the years. Mm-hmm. So to kind of get him out of retirement, we said, why don't we send these tracks down to Mike, see if he can do something, see if he can tweak them and add some stuff to them, see if he'd be willing to do that. He heard them. He loved them. He offered some suggestions. He said, well, why don't I produce the track? Why don't you put some of the melodies down and send me the horn parts? And I did. He liked it. We realized we had some synergy together. In the process of us going back and forth, he said, hey, man, I've got a track that kind of worked on. I didn't really know what to do with. You know, why don't you listen to it? See if it's your vibe. I mean, you know, if you like it, maybe we can work on it. So he sent it over to me. Immediately, I loved the vibe of the track. It was totally my sound, totally what I'd envisioned myself playing. And I said, man, I love this groove. You know, let me lay some horns down on it. So I laid some horns on it, sent it back to him. He said, yeah, that's it. That's what I heard on this track.
0: Awesome.
1: You know, I said, well, look, man, if you wouldn't mind, you can go ahead and pass me that groove for the record. And he said, yeah, I could do it. You know, we'll put some people on it. And he passed the groove over to Mel Brown to lay some bass on it. And then Freddie Fox to lay some guitar and passed it on back. And now we passed it on the amazing album. And that's how Pass the Groove came about. Certainly a groove that we passed around and made it to what you hear on the record. And I'm very, very happy with it. I'm very proud of the accomplishments that we were able to get on that particular record.
0: It's an amazing story, too, which is really how modern music is made nowadays with technology. Everybody has their home studio, and you don't even need a studio. You can just record on your laptop in your bathroom if you want it, and people pass along these tracks, and it grows and grows and grows, and then you have a record. It's amazing. Well, you should be very proud of this. It's awesome. From our special in-studio guest this weekend, trumpeter Lynn Rountree, here is Pass the Groove on the Dave Koz Radio Show.

0: That is some very cool music. Large and in charge, as I like to say. Music from our special guest this weekend, trumpeter Lynn Rountree, and his big number one hit from a few years back. That one's called Pass the Groove, available on his album Stronger Still. Well, hey again, I'm Dave Koz with something new and more conversation with Lynn Rountree just ahead, as well as music from Al Jarreau and more. It's all coming up for your weekend on the Dave Koz Radio Show. 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
0: Welcome back to the Dave Koz Radio Show. We appreciate you making us part of your weekend with music now from yours truly, together with the great David Sanborn. This is indeed a dream come true song for me, getting a chance to make music with my number one sax inspiration. It's called Side by Side.

0: It was her highest debut on Billboard's Hot 100 back in 2009. Alicia Keys and Doesn't Mean Anything from her album, The Element of Freedom. And yours truly, together with my sax idol of all time, David Sanborn, we started that set of music with Side by Side. Well, it's good to be side by side with you for this weekend show and side by side with my guest this weekend, another visit with trumpeter Lynn Rountree. That is ahead. Plus fitness tips from none other than saxophonist Boney James. 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
0: Thank you very much for tuning in to the Dave Koz Radio Show this week. I'm your host, Dave, and in our never-ending quest to seek out the best ways to keep ourselves fit and trim, we turn now to our good friend, saxophonist Boney James, to get his tips in this week's edition of Tune Up.
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0: Well, luckily, you know, my show is pretty high energy. So on a day that I'm working on stage, I can forego the treadmill. It's like, I got a gig tonight, man. I'm gonna burn some calories doing that because I run around quite a bit. And I do get that endorphin rush afterwards, too, as if I did have a workout. But on an off day, I'll go for a long walk or I'll go down to the hotel gym and you know, try and keep from being Pudgy James.
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0: Well, it took him 5 albums to score his first and biggest hit, going all the way to number 1, and what a hit it was, and still is. The great Al Jarreau and We're In This Love Together, from the 2-time Grammy-winning album Breaking Away. I'm Dave Koz, and I've been spending the past few hours with our special guest in the studio, trumpeter Lynn Rountree, and he's back with us. So, Lynn, your latest single is doing great things, having quite a nice run on the charts. Give us a little backstory on the making and the inspiration behind the title track to your latest project, which is entitled Flow.
1: Absolutely. Flow is a special record for me because it represents growth and freedom and, you know, just trusting your instincts as an artist. Musically, I wanted to tap into something that felt soulful and global at the same time. The groove has this Afrobeat, Afropop influence, but it still carries that signature soul-tree energy and melodic storytelling people come to know me for. And I've always believed the rhythm really connects people before they even realize it. And Flow is built around that very idea. The inspiration, honestly, came from life itself, learning not to fight every season, every challenge, every blessing. And sometimes you do your best work when you just stop trying to force things, man. So that's why we just called it Flow. And it really hit me hard, hit me personally last year. You know, you hit roadblocks in this game. You just continue to flow and do your best and let things come. So creatively, this record was fun because we let the music breathe, man. And Big Mike Hart Jr., who I've known for over a decade now, knew him when he was just coming up, and now he's doing great things out there on the road with Boney James. He's got his own project in his own right. He brought incredible energy, as he usually does on guitar. Production just naturally kind of evolved into something that feels uplifting and you know, kind of sexy.
2: Yeah.
1: All that feeling all at once. So when people hear Flow, I want them to feel good, ride the groove, release stress for a few minutes, just move. That's why what soul music is supposed to be, and that's what Flow is all about.
0: Very, very nicely done. Lynn Rountree talking about the song. I love it. Let's take a listen to it right now. I'm ready. From our special in-studio guest, trumpeter Lynn Rountree, featuring Big Mike Hart on guitar. This one's called Flow on the Dave Koz Radio Show.

0: Brand new from our special in-studio guest trumpeter Lynn Rountree, featuring Big Mike Hart on guitar. It's the title track to Lynn's latest album, Flow, and it is awesome. I love that's so cool and so different. So sad to say, Lynn, our time together this weekend has come to an end, but I want to thank you so much for joining us this weekend and also just for all the great music that you're making right now. I think it's fantastic. You know that I'm a huge fan. I look forward to many years of collaboration together and wish you nothing but the best and tons of continued success, buddy.
1: Thank you. Thank you. Well, and I want to add that I really, really, I know that we went through some things in this country, you know, some changes with this country, but I just want to say thank you. I know that you opened your page up to a conversation that I had with my buddy, Mr. Marcus Anderson.
0: Yeah.
1: That really meant a lot. And I'm getting a lot of feedback and said, look, you know, Dave may not know about certain struggles with certain communities in our country, but he's willing to allow us to have a conversation, something that doesn't really happen oftentimes. With this environment that we're in, people don't have conversations with each other. So people just go in with their opinions and ideas and they make them the law and they argue with each other. But just opening his page up for us to have a conversation, I think was one of the greatest things that I have been a part of this year.
0: Wow.
1: And so I just want to say thank you, Dave.
0: Oh,
1: appreciate
0: man.
1: It.
0: Man, that really means a lot coming from you, Lynn. So thank you very, very much. And we all just need to be part of the conversation and hopefully be part of the solution moving forward. I really appreciate that, buddy. And it's great having you on the show. And I look forward to your next visit very, very soon.
1: Thank you.
0: And if you would like to get more information about Lynn, he's got a lot going on these days. You can visit his website, Lynn Rountree Music. And let me spell Lynn's name for you. It's L-I-N Rountree, R-O-U-N T-R-E-E, LynnRountreeMusic.com, or you can find him on any of the other social media platforms as well. I'm Dave Koz, and the Dave Koz Radio Show is coming right back. 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
0: All right, as we close out another show for this weekend, my big thanks again to trumpeter Lynn Rountree for joining us. He's such an interesting guy, and with all that great music that he makes, I'm sure we'll be hearing a lot more from him in the years to come. What a talent. Next time right here, the legendary Herb Alpert will be the subject of our Masters of Music series. Herb Alpert, at 91 years old, is selling out venues all over the world with the Tijuana Brass. 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Herb Alpert will be the subject of our Masters of Music series next week right here, so I hope you'll join us for that. 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So until we're together again next weekend, this is your buddy Dave. Wrapping up another edition of the Dave Koz Radio Show. 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
1: The reason I'm in love with contemporary jazz is when I was about 16, driving up in Oregon, the song Breezin' by George Benson came on the radio. 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
1: Hey, it's Lisa Addio. 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

me a town in any clime where people like a swinging time. 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

0: Hi, everybody. Saxophonist Paula Atherton here. I just wanted to speak to you for a moment about WSIE. 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

Great song there. That's Randy Brecker along with Mike Phillips with Butterscotch here on 88.7 The Sound. Good morning to you. Happy Monday. Happy first day of school for a whole lot of folks in the region. It's getting busy out there. People getting back to school, coming off their summer break. And I hope they have a really prosperous and wonderful year ahead of them. We are your NPR music station, WSIE St. Louis. Here's Blake Aaron on 88.7 The Sound.

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0: Yeah, see, that's Lavelle Bell right there, along with my man Greg Haynes with Love, Joy, Peace right here on 88.7 The Sound. Hi, I'm Robin Boyce, and we kick that set off with Nelson Rangel's Turning Night Into Day, Carol Albert with Vertical Horizon, Bonafide with Low Rider and Kiko Matsui, along with Mike Stern with The Choice. You know, music this good doesn't play by itself, you know. You're a part of it happening, and we appreciate you. 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And thank you to those who have thus far. We really do appreciate it. Thank you, thank you, thank you. We've got some Chuck Mangione and Tanya Nolan coming up next right here on 88.7 The Sound.
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That sounds so pretty. That's Tanya Nolan right there with Impossible, the Soul P Mix. Hi, this is Robin Boyce, and the 6th annual For the Love of Golf fundraiser is coming up real soon on September 19th at the Cardinal Creek Golf Course at Scott Air Force Base. 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

That's my girl Lattice right there, along with Boney James with I Belong to You here on 88.7 The Sound. Happy Monday to you. We kicked everything off with Citrus Sun. 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

0: That's Brian Olga right there, along with Oblivion Express with Happiness is Just Around the Bend. Hi, this is Robin Boyce, and we kicked off that set with Jeff Koshua with Hyde Park, the Ah-Ooh song. Jalen Nganda with Doctrine of Love. John Baptiste with Birth, and BK Jackson with Sundress Season. All right now. You know, good stations don't disappear due to bad programming. It happens when funding goes away. 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We truly appreciate it. We've got some Duncan Miller and Philip Doc Martin coming up next right here on 88.7 The Sound.
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That's Philip Doc Martin right there, and Ilya Serov with Chill Pill here on 88.7 The Sound. Hi, this is Robin Boyce, and the 38th Midwest Salute to the Arts is coming up pretty soon on, what is that, August 28th through the 30th at Moody Park in Fairview Heights. 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

That's Mindy Hebert right there with Falling in Love here on 88.7 The Sound. Hi, I'm Robin Boyce. We kicked everything off at the top of the hour with my man Herb Albert on this happy Monday. We are your NPR music station, WSIE St. Louis. Here is Brian Culberson on 88.7 The Sound.

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1: Hey, it's Brian Culbertson here, and I just want to say how great it is to have WSIE in the smooth jazz format here in St. Louis. 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

0: Yeah, that's Jim Manley right there with You Oughta Know here on 88.7 The Sound. Hi, I'm Robin Boyce, and we kicked everything off with that set with Steely Dan's Only a Fool Would Say That, Paul Taylor with Sunlight, Bonnie Raitt with Nick of Time, and Oily Silk with Yes Sir. You know, great music doesn't just happen. It's made possible by people like you. So please continue to give. And for those who haven't yet, go to WSIE.com/support and give today. It is really making a difference. All right, who we got coming up next? We got some Bill Withers and Kayla Waters right here on 88.7 The Sound.
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0: That's so pretty. I love that. That's Kayla Waters right there with Bountiful here on 88.7 The Sound. I hope we give you a bountiful menu of great music here at WSIE. Hey, we've got some conferences coming up in the St. Louis area that people might be interested in. The AGC of Missouri is holding their 2026 Advanced Summit on September 2nd. Now, it's going to be held at the Knight Center out of Washington University. And what they are looking for or people to work with are industry leaders in construction, economic development, workforce investment, folks who are vendor suppliers, you know, like if you got you own a paint factory or something like that or a paint store. These are folks that they are looking to talk to. So if you are interested, more info at agcmo.org. 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

You found St. Louis's home for great jazz, smooth jazz, blues, easy R&B, and a whole lot more right here at WSIE. Good Monday afternoon to you. I am Jason Church, and that was Down to the Bone's new one called Umph. And before that, we heard from UNAM on the guitar from 2014. That was Throwback Kid. And we've got more great music on the way, but first, before we get to that, I wanted to say thank you to everyone who showed up and showed out this past Saturday evening for the WSIE Music Series over at Herald Square Outdoor Amphitheater at the Press House in Collinsville for Dawn Weber and Good Company. And along with Dawn Weber, she had special guest Oscar Moret on the violin. Oh my gosh, what a fantastic show that was. If you didn't show up for that one, I feel sorry for you. But, you know, we've got one more chance this season, as a matter of fact, for the 2026 WSIE Music Series. That's coming up on the 26th of September with Mississippi Moon, a tribute to the Doobie Brothers. It is a suggested donation, as always, of $10 per entrant, and all of that money goes to help WSIE, so it's a great way to enjoy live music here in the region, plus supporting your favorite radio station. Coming up, we're going to hear from Jimmy Smith with Wes Montgomery, also Cannonball Adderley, the new one from Keb Moe, Huge Groove, and Bob James. All that goodness on the way. And speaking of goodness, here is St. Louis's own Funky Butt Brass Band as they cover a tune originally from The Animals. This one features Emily Wallace on vocals. Here is House of the Rising Sun. And it's right here on WSIE 88.7 The Sound, St. Louis's NPR Music Station.

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0: Wrapping up another long set of music here at WSIE. That is Bob James on the keys with Morning, Noon, and Night. We also heard from Huge Groove, his new one, The Phoenix. Jimmy Smith and Wes Montgomery did James and Wes. Keb Moe's new one, Fussing and Fighting. And we started out that set with Cannonball Adderley and One for Daddy-O from 1958. Jazz, smooth jazz, blues, easy R&B, soul, world music, funk, and you. That's the WSIE recipe. 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On the way, the new one from Paula Atherton and also Freddie Hubbard coming up. That all starts in about a minute on WSIE.
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It's Paula Atherton's new one, Right on Time. And before that, we heard from Freddie Hubbard on the horn and Thermo from 1964. You know, the Midwest Salute to the Arts, they're returning to Moody Park in Fairview Heights coming up this weekend, Friday, August 28th through Sunday, August 30th, featuring food trucks, vendors, and over 100 national and local artists. WSIE is going to be broadcasting on site this Friday, August 28th. 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We're going to get you right back to the music. We've got one from Boz Scaggs now. This is his cover of one originally from Joe Simon. It's from the Rock and Soul Review album from 1991. Here's Drowning in the Sea of Love on WSIE.

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WSIE 88.7 The Sound. It's Eric Darius on the saxophone with his new one, Maputo Nights. And before that, we heard from Miles Davis with Milestones. I'm Jason Churchin with you on this Monday afternoon. It is the short shift. Of course, we've got Papa Ray coming up later on from 4 until 7 with the Monday afternoon Blues and Soul Patrol. So make sure you stick around for that. In the meantime, I've got the Braxton Brothers on tap for you. Also, the new one from Third Force, Ultra Blue, Hank Mobley, and Sean Corray from right here in St. Louis. Right now, it's Brian Bromberg on the bass from 2020. Here is Changes on WSIE 88.7 The Sound. We are St. Louis's NPR music station.

0: Yeah, great work on the guitar and fantastic vocals there from Sean Corre. That is Good Girl wrapping up that set of music. Before that, it was Third Force with Time for Wonderful. We also heard the Braxton Brothers with A Stronger Love, Ultra Blues' new one, Over the Moon, and Hank Mobley back at the top of that set with the Hippity Hop. 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I got a letter in the mail recently, and I just want to read a brief excerpt from this. This is from Miss West. She said, to WSIE 88.7 The Sound, I've been listening to this radio station for a long, long time, and I kept putting it off, sending in a donation. But I must say, I truly enjoy this station. I listen all day and all night. This music is so relaxing and brings me peace all day. Thank you. And that is from Miss West, and she sent us a donation in the mail, but we really appreciate you, Miss West. And I just wanted to let everybody know, if it's something you've been thinking about for a while, now is the time. 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Coming up, Judah Seeley's new one and also Isaac Hayes on the way. 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
1: 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You can put it on in the background and it's smooth without being sleepy, and it doesn't really distract from whatever you're doing in the day. As we like to say, it's hot on the bottom and cool on the top. 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

It's your break from the noise right here at WSIE 88.7 The Sound with Judah Seeley's new one called Gravitate. And before that, we heard from Isaac Hayes on the guitar with the 405. There's a lot of stuff going on this weekend with WSIE. As I mentioned last hour, we've got the Midwest Salute to the Arts. We'll be there on Friday afternoon. But also the Alton Jazz and Wine Festival, that's happening this Saturday. That is August 29th from 6 until 10 p.m. at Alton's Outdoor Amphitheater, featuring Kasimu Taylor's 100 Miles, a tribute to Miles Davis, Pleiadors, and the headliner Butcher Brown. Tickets and more information are available at AltonRiverfrontAmphitheater.com. 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We've got the new one from Matt Bissonette coming up, also Brenna Whitaker, but first here's John Pizzarelli with his version of Diamond Girl on WSIE.

That's Chris Standring on the guitar with his brand new tune called All the Good Times. And before that, we heard Brecker Brothers with On the Backside. Love that song from their 1992 album, Return of the Brecker Brothers. I'm Jason Church in with you for the last hour of my show this afternoon. Again, it is the short shift. We've got Papa Ray coming up next hour to kick off the Monday afternoon Blues and Soul Patrol. But in the meantime, I'm going to play some John Prohl for you. Also, Reagan Whiteside, Adam Hawley and Jeff Ryan, David Benoit, Brian Hughes, all of that in the next 30 minutes. Right now, here is our very own Tim Cunningham from right here in St. Louis from 2006. This is Turning Point on WSIE 88.7 The Sound, St. Louis's NPR Music Station.

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0: What a great tune there from Brian Hughes. I haven't heard that one in forever. From 1995, that is called Soul Fruit from Brian Hughes. And before that, it was Reagan Whiteside with In Love Reimagined. John Prohl before that with I Can't Give You Anything But Love. We also heard Adam Hawley's new one featuring Jeff Ryan on the saxophone called Power Move. And we started that set out with David Benoit and Savannah Dream. 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

New stuff there from Alex Crown on the guitar with Golden Haze. And before that, we heard the Manhattan Transfer from their 1983 album Bodies and Souls. That was Mystery. I'm Jason Church, and it's just about time for me to get out of here. But before I go, I wanted to remind you that we are proud to present State of the Arts with Nancy Kranzberg, with short previews on Tuesdays at noon and on Wednesday evenings at 7 p.m., along with the full show on Sunday mornings at 8:30. It's heard right here on WSIE 88.7 The Sound. Coming up next, it's Papa Ray. He's in with the Monday Afternoon Blues and Soul Patrol from 4 until 7, and then, of course, from 7 until midnight, Easy After Dark. He's back in the seat, and he's going to be keeping you company with some fantastic music all night long. In the meantime, I'm going to leave you with Althea Renee's new one, but first, here are the brand new heavies with Forward on WSIE 88.7 The Sound. I'll talk with you tomorrow.

0: You've found St. Louis's home for great jazz, smooth jazz, blues, easy R&B, and more. 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
1: Hey, this is Dave Koz, and one of the reasons why I love this format of radio so much, the artists. Not just new and wonderful artists, but the classic artists of yesteryear, which you still hear on the radio and still get you inspired. People like George Benson, David Sanborn, and Bob James, and Joe Sample, and Grover Washington Jr. I could go on and on. The music

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don't you know? We got a blues groove going on at 88.7 The Sound, WSIE. Right here, right now, the Monday afternoon Blues and Soul Patrol. Yours truly, the Soul Selector, Blues Protector, Tom Papa Ray. We're gonna go till 7 o'clock tonight, making radio safer than it would otherwise be in the River City. Feeling pretty good in my neighborhood. I hope that is the case for you and yours. And if you've got some body aches, rheumatism, or just not feeling like you're on top of the game, put your hand on the radio, because it not only moves, the music also removes. And if I haven't seen that before, I wouldn't be saying it.

Now at 5 o'clock, we're going to open up the hour with Boz Scaggs. 6 o'clock, we'll see a special salute to Howlin' Wolf. Otherwise, we're just going to make it nice, real nice.

Just giving St. Louis Strictly the Blues, the original version of Tin Pan Alley by Mr. Ray Agee. Picking up a little steam, feeling kind of keen on the Blues and Soul Patrol.

on Civil Tones. Out of Nashville, Lattimore Brown, Yes I Will. Staple Singers, Otis and Carla. Mr. Charles Beverly, he recorded that over at Oliver Sands, Archway Studios. Don't Make Me Pay for His Mistakes.

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Who is it? Anybody, you expecting somebody? Well, that just don't live there and don't say nothing, my goodness. Shoot. Come on in, hell, the door's open.

soul is the sound. St. Louis, that's the town. Papa Ray really lays it down. Love that Papa Ray.

Just Giving St. Louis the Blues with Mr. Otis Clay. Right here at 88.7 The Sound. Ain't nothing but the best later for the garbage. At 2-2 by Ray Charles. Out of Chi-Town. Gentleman by the name of Ricky Allen. Saying it's 24 hours out of the day. Miss Tina Brown. Doing that song by Little Walter Jacobs. You are in tune to the Solid Cinder in the River City. 88.7 The Sound, and let me remind you, this is a non-commercial, community-supported radio station. 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Got some boss gags coming up. Stick and stay. Hey, don't go away.

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everybody gets the blues. We all have came in contact with the blues one time or another. Am I right or wrong about it? Go on, B.B. King. Have you ever had the blues? Have you ever had the blues? Well, if you should ever, cause you might never, but if you should ever get the blues, do this for me. Keep laughing and a clowning.

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Don't you know I'm playing that industrial strength, Wilson Pickett. Doing the blues, doing the soul, doing the jazz on this afternoon. Live in the club, Mr. Bobby Womack, along with Percy Mayfield, laughing and crowning. Mr. Ron Levy. Ron Levy. His take on the Little Milton song, Life Is Like That. Some Junior Parker, Johnny Adams, and then the instrumental by Stanley Turrentine in memory of the man in a red vest, Leo Cheers.

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About midnight, she come right here. About midnight, make me feel so good.

Music, music, music by the hook. Mr. John Lee Hooker, his song Slow and Easy. And then John Lee Hooker with Van the Man Morrison.

Coming up to 6 o'clock, you also heard Ted Taylor, Maquis, Jump Back. 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

in the 6 o'clock hour of the Blues and Soul Patrol, the man named Chester Burnett, known as the Howlin' Wolf. And by the way, this Saturday, at the Old Rock House, the original harmonica showcase in St. Louis returns. It's called Harp Attack. Some of the great harmonica blues players, jazz players in this city will be there once more over there at the Old Rock House. Special dedication, yeah, going out to Johnny Diamond.

Little Joe Blue, Lou Pride, Betty LeVette, Bobby Bozeman, Snook Seedlin, Denise LaSalle, Kim Wilson. Just some of the music we played in the final hour of the show, and I hope you enjoyed what you heard. 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